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Good morning, how are you? Wednesday, it's the middle of the week. And not a bad morning out there. That's the sun starting to rise. Bit of a fiery sky this morning. I hope we're not going to be worthy of that old adage, red sky in the morning. You know the rest, don't you?

Gabrielle there, and sunshine starting off Wednesday. Well, we're hoping for plenty of sunshine. We'll have a proper look at that weather round about, what you reckon, quarter past?

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The Christmas Day Session. 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

0: 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What's it saying? Well, today will, a few spots of rain may drift into the west after a not bad day. It's still remaining quite blustery as well today. Strong winds and a light cloud. Sunrise this morning, 7:41, and sunset tonight is 10 past 6. Certainly those nights are fairly drawn in, aren't they? Our levels today, UV and pollution are both sitting at low, and today we've got a maximum temperature expected for our area, the whole of the broadcast area, in fact, of 16 degrees. Not too bad. And the Battery Green currently here in Banff, sun's still shining. Not sure what we're going to happen outside, but what we do know, currently 60 minutes past 7, we've got a local temperature of 9 degrees out there.
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1: Prince and Kiss. It's 7:30, which means it's time for our Wednesday long song, and it's a proper long song, 10 minutes, 44 seconds worth of goodness from Johnny. It's Cave Dance.

Johnny there and Cave Dance. That has been our long song this morning. 7:41. You know what we say, don't you? Come on. It's time. Let's get up. 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

to be the carpenter there. Please, please, please. 7:48. We've got Jalen Nagonda for you. Now, remember, I've got the news and that weather coming up at 8 o'clock this morning.

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1: It's 8 a.m. on Wednesday, the 14th of October. This is the news this morning here on Devon FM. The family of a man who was killed by a tiger after he entered its enclosure at a wildlife park has paid tribute, describing him as bright, warm and engaging. William Chapman's, 23, visited Yorkshire Wildlife Park near Doncaster on Saturday and was attacked after going into the animal's pen. He was pronounced dead at the scene. In a statement, his family said that he had suffered from significant mental illness over a number of years and had been prescribed strong medication. City of Doncaster Council has launched a health and safety investigation into Chapman's death and the park remains closed. Prime Minister Andy Burnham will host Ukrainian President Volodymyr Zelensky at Downing Street today as the UK announces it will accelerate its delivery of air defence missiles to Kiev. Burnham is also expected to set out how his government will draw up further sanctions against Russia. Speaking ahead of the meeting, Burnham said the UK was with Ukraine for as long as it takes, adding Russian aggression cannot be allowed to succeed on our continent. The UK will also urge allies to step up pressure on Russia, with Chancellor John Healey using International Monetary Fund meetings to call for a ban on Russian liquefied natural gas, LNG. The Argentinian government has begun legal action seeking to stop the exploration of oil and gas fields north of the Falkland Islands in an escalating row with the United Kingdom. Buenos Aires said in a statement the request lodged with the International Tribunal for the Law of the Sea aimed to block activity authorised illegally by the UK. The claim comes a fortnight after Argentinian President Javier Milei demanded the scrapping of the Sea Lion oil field project, a joint venture between Israeli and British companies. UK Foreign Office Minister Uma Kumaran criticised the escalating campaign from Argentina against companies operating in the Falklands while announcing new protections for them. A weather system containing the remnants of Hurricane Isaias is forecast to send gales, heavy rain and a surge of warm air to parts of the UK this week. The centre of the low and its most significant impacts will stay hundreds of miles from UK shores, but northwest Scotland will see a spell of gales. A Met Office yellow warning has been issued for parts of the Highlands and Western Isles, with the risk of gusts touching 70 miles per hour in places. Heavy rain will also affect parts of Scotland and Northern Ireland, but much of England and Wales will remain largely dry with spells of sunshine. The area of low pressure will also send a renewed surge of warm air across the country, bringing above average temperatures for many. And finally, this Wednesday morning, the world's oldest shipwreck has been discovered off the coast of Turkey, archaeologists have said. They have dated it to between 4,400 and 4,700 years old, which is the early Bronze Age and is around the same time that the Great Pyramid was being built. The ship's wooden structure has not survived, but the ceramic storage pots it was carrying were lying on the sea floor, and remarkably, some still contain traces of what they held inside. The archaeologists who found the 10 metres in length and was a trade vessel carrying cargo across the Mediterranean Sea. Now let's have a look at the weather for the Devon FM broadcast area for today. Today will become increasingly windy and cloudy with some spells of rain. Drier for our catchment area, but a few spots of rain still may drift into the western parts. Sunrise this morning, that was 7:41. Sunset tonight, 6:10. Our levels, UV and pollution, sitting at low, and today we're expecting a maximum temperature for our entire broadcast region of 16 degrees. The battery green currently here in Banff. Starting to get light out there. It's breezy though, and at 8:04, we've got a local temperature of 9 degrees.

Blondie there and Sunday Girl. Good morning, how are you? 7 minutes past eight, Wednesday's breakfast show here on Devon FM. 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

19 minutes past 8, that's your time currently this Wednesday morning. And at 9 o'clock we have the Free Breakfast Club. That's happening at the Men's Shed, 5 Street in Macduff. It's hosted by the Scottish Fire and Rescue Service in conjunction with the Co-op. Completely free, drop in, have a chat, enjoy breakfast. Adults and children welcome, and they're there from 9 to 11.30 today. So that's the Scottish Fire and Rescue Service. They're Free Breakfast Club taking place this morning at the Men's Shed, 5 Street in Macduff, from 9 to 11.30. So pop in, get a coffee, get a tea. The fire engines will be there as well, so that's always worth a look. And speak to the guys.

and girls from the Scottish Fire and Rescue Service and get your breakfast at the same time. Ta ta ta. 20 past 8, this is The Blossoms. This is new from them, it's Husband.

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Teddy swims there. Perfect man. Now, remember, we've got our free breakfast club happening in about half an hour's time. It's Scottish Fire and Rescue Service in conjunction with the Co-op. You'll find them at the Men's Shed, 5 Street in Macduff this morning from 9 to 11.30. It's a free breakfast club. Drop in, have a chat, enjoy breakfast. And it's for everyone, adults and children, welcome. So if you've just got up and you're thinking, what are we going to have for breakfast? Don't worry. Just head over to the Men's Shed Macduff and Scottish Fire and Rescue Service will get you all breakfast. And the fire engines will be there and you get a chat with your local fire service as well.

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8:48, 2:02 there, and hold the line. We've got Ella Langley all lined up. You should have a brief stint at the top of the charts. It's a tough one to get there nowadays, isn't it? Especially when you've got the likes of Sam Fender and Taylor Swift nipping at your heels. But she did good. It's Ella Langley.

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Maroon 5 and Christina Aguilera, Moves Like Jagger. Who wants the Moves Like Jagger? Not very sure about that. Remember, it's 4 minutes past nine. That's not what you need to remember. What you need to remember today, we've got the Free Breakfast Club, Scottish Fire and Rescue Service, in conjunction with the Co-op. They're holding their Breakfast Club today, which is absolutely free. That's at the Men's Shed in Macduff. That's 5 Street. They're there between 9 and 11.30. Drop in, have a chat, enjoy breakfast, and it's for everyone. Adults and children, more than welcome.

Noah Kahan there and Stick Season. That's going back a wee bit with that one, isn't it? That was his breakout single, really, wasn't it? We've got James Blunt talking about New. This is new from him. It's Circles.

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Leon Bridges there and talk it over. We'll have a look at some birthdays. Yeah, let's. If it is your birthday today, the 14th of October, happy birthday to you. Let's see who shares your day. Let's have a look. We've got Steve Cram. Steve Cram at CBE, retired track and field athlete. He does commentating, speaking, all that kind of stuff now. He's 66. Happy birthday to him. Steve Coogan, actor, comedian, screenwriter, you name it, he does it. He has won 6 BAFTAs. Wow. He is 61 today. Oh, I wonder if he's getting a day off. Not sure. And then in the music world, it's Shaznay Lewis from All Saints. She's 51. Happy birthday to her. Happy birthday to everyone celebrating today. We shall celebrate, of course, with All Saints.

0: celebrating Shaznay Lewis from All Saints' birthday today. Happy birthday to her. Happy birthday to everyone celebrating today.
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Song Bar, Love Is Stuff. There he goes with Homewrecker, 27 minutes past nine. What have I got for you just now? We have got Bells with Dolly Parton. It's Son of Jolene. 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

0: Kyle Smith there and his stargazing. Now, we have got a brilliant chat away to happen. I'm away to chat to the British rock powerhouse that is Courtney Hadwin. She's just away to release her newest single, What You're Going to Do With It. We're going to listen to at the end of our chat. It's that upbeat blues-infused rock track that blends her signature swagger with some funky bass lines and groove-driven guitar riffs. Good morning, Courtney, and welcome to Devon FM.
1: Hi, how are you?
0: I'm good, Courtney. How are you today?
1: I'm absolutely knackered, I can't lie, but it's great to be here, and yeah, thank you so much for having me.
0: Has it been a busy wee while for you?
1: Yeah, I think I'm like on 4 hours sleep right now. It's been constant rehearsals, and I'm off to Norway tomorrow, so hectic, as you can imagine.
0: Wow, off to Norway. Gigging in Norway tomorrow, are you?
1: Yeah, Friday.
0: Wow, excellent. What an opportunity, though.
1: Yeah, it's sick.
0: It really is. Now, yesterday, what happened yesterday was I spent my afternoon on YouTube watching you. So it's your fault I got no work done yesterday. When I realised who you were, I watched your video of your new single, which we're going to play at the end here, what you're going to do, and I thought, I recognise his face. And then I had to do it. I popped into YouTube and up you popped. Now, if anybody's wondering who you are the absolute diva from America's Got Talent, aren't you? And the Voice Kids as well. What an opportunity for you. It was definitely you. What an opportunity.
1: Yeah, crazy.
0: It really was. And, you know, when I was watching that, and I thought, wow, you know, they immediately recognised that you were going to be a star, and here you go, you're away out on tour, you've got your single, and you just developed into this person, this persona singing. It was just wonderful. It absolutely was wonderful. And when you started out, is that something, you know, that you thought would happen? You know, when you rehearsed, and you obviously sang in your bedroom and you sang for the family, is that how you just performed all the time?
1: Well, when I was like 9 is when I kind of really started getting into music. Like, I've always loved music, and it's always kind of been like second nature to me. Like, there was nothing else that I'd want to do at the age of 8, 9 year old. I knew I wanted to be a musician, I knew I wanted to sing, and there was nothing else I wanted to do. And then it kind of got to the age of like 10, and I was like, my mum and dad, I want to sing. And any kind of parents at that age, when their kid says they want to sing, they kind of just get thrown into musical theatre, which is where I ended up doing Matilda and Annie and all of them kind of sorts, which I like, looking back on them videos is so cringe, but I'm here because of it.
0: Then
1: at the age of like maybe like 11, I was just scrolling through YouTube and found people like James Brown, Aretha Franklin, Etta James, Janis Joplin. It kind of went from there. It was a big eye-opener to the fact that I didn't have to just stand still and look pretty on stage. I could express myself not only with like my voice and lyrics, I could express myself physically with the way the music took over my body. And that's always been a thing with me, like the music physically takes over my body, and that's the way of me expressing how I'm feeling on stage. And it's not really a choice, like, okay, I'm going to do this here, I'm going to do that there. It was kind of just something that happens, and I've never really been able to control that. It kind of just became a thing of what I do on stage, and it just became normality, really.
0: And it's very fascinating to watch, Courtney. It really is. It's fascinating.
1: Yeah, I can look like a complete weirdo sometimes, but I'm
0: no,
1: all for it.
0: Not at all. And, you know, you seem to relate a lot to, you know, like the types of, as you were saying, James Brown and Aretha Franklin. Is that what got you? Was that your vibe? You thought, this is what I'm going to do. This is how I want to sing.
1: Like I said, I can remember it was the first video I ever seen. Like, I was doing music theatre, and I seen a video which was a black and white video on YouTube of James Brown singing I Feel Good. And it was, like I said, it was an eye-opener. I was like, wow, like, this is what I've been missing. Like, the love of music, that's where it started to kind of blossom. To know that I didn't have to just stand there looking pretty, and like, I could just express myself the way I wanted to and do music. And it was like, yeah, it was like, this is where I'm supposed to be. This is what I like about music. I'm not very good at communicating and like speaking about feelings and stuff like that. And like at the age of like 10 year old, I was somehow singing about things that I'd never ever experienced before, like love at the age of 9 and 10, and somehow knew that feeling just from the music.
0: And the thing is, you've taken it with you right now because you're still 22 and you're still blending your love for classic rock and roll with, with the blues and soul. That seems to be thing. I actually watched a wee video alongside was Fizzy was when you were younger. I watched it on YouTube. It was you singing at the Carnegie Hall, "Piece of My Heart," and I thought, wow, that was amazing. That must have been a brilliant thing to be able to do.
1: It was honestly crazy, and it came out of nowhere. I was
0: Really?
1: literally sat there one day finishing like my normal practice for the day, going through things that I needed to practice basically. And it was a bit of a rough patch, I'm not gonna lie. It was at a point where I was creating music, but we were obviously like just coming out of like the pandemic, and everything was kind of like just coming back to normal. And just trying to figure out and get my feet back on the ground. And yeah, we just got a random message from someone back in the day, from a producer, basically saying, "Can I have your phone number? We're trying to reach out." And I was just like so confused. I was half asleep. I was like, I don't have a clue what this is. And then, yeah, my dad took a phone call, and it was just Clive Davis on the phone, basically saying, "We really want to fly out Courtney to sing Janis for this event." And honestly, I was so honored. It was absolutely crazy. And yeah, I flew out to New York. I met up with my producer at the time, who was Kevin Bo. And we met so many people, and it was such a privilege to be welcomed on the stage with such great icons, really.
0: And it's obviously stuck with you because you're reliving that. You really are. And it was such a brilliant performance. It was just amazing. It really was.
1: Thank you.
0: One way to talk about your new single that we're going to play just in a wee second, but I need to ask you something. It says here you were the opening act for Sister Sledge at the South Tyneside Festival back in July 2017. How on earth did that happen?
1: Well, I feel like everyone thinks that when like I did AGT, and when I was very, very young and I did The Voice Kids, that was kind of like the start. And everyone kind of thinks that it just kind of got handed to me on a plate after that. But from the age of like 8, 9 year old, I was constantly up and down the country gigging. Literally my whole life as a kid, and I would never go back on it. It was literally go to school, come back, rehearse, rehearse, rehearse. Do my homework, have my tea, go to bed, wake up in the morning, do it all over again. I was like at the age of like 13, 14, and my friends were having like sleepovers and like parties. And that's probably why I was such a loner at school. Like, I had no interest in it whatsoever. I knew what I wanted from life. I knew what I wanted to do, and I knew I had to work my ass off to actually get where I wanted to get. And yeah, it's honestly crazy that I'm getting to live this life that I'm doing now, and it's only going up from here.
0: Yeah, but you're very focused, aren't you?
1: Yeah, definitely.
0: Yeah, and here you go. Here you are. You're off to Norway. And you've also got a tour date starting the end of the month. You're away to Edinburgh, and then you're back down the country there with us. Your new single, What You're Going to Do. Now, in what we get sent, it says captures Hadwin at her most fearless. What do you think about when they say things like that?
1: The song was kind of wrote on the fact that I'm like, I'll blatantly say I'm a complete weirdo. And I'm
0: Stop.
1: like, I feel like every kid goes through a stage where they're a complete weirdo, and then they kind of like sink in, and they're kind of like, okay, I need to like fit in a little bit more, and I need to be a bit normal just to kind of blend in. I never went through that stage. I just got weirder and weirder.
0: Courtney.
1: Literally, it just kept going and going, and I got weirder and weirder. And this song came through that. I went through so meeting so many different people, and people being like, "You need to write like this. You need to sing like this. You need to stand still. You make too much like weird faces when you sing." And it's got to a point where I'm kind of like, "What are you gonna do about it? Like, I'm just gonna do me. I'm gonna do music for me. And you either get on the train and enjoy it, or you bog off, really." And that's where the song came from.
0: And obviously, you have a hand in writing your songs to express yourself. And I was reading that you helped produce this one as well.
1: What You're Gonna Do was, it actually came to life back when I was about 15, no, maybe 16.
0: Right.
1: I was working with a producer in LA over a Zoom call. It was a song that we wrote, and I remember the feeling of coming off the Zoom call and being like, wow, like, this is what I can be creating. This is me, this is my sound. But the label that I was with at the time was kind of like, no, like, it's not you. It's not radio friendly enough of what they'd normally say, or too pop or too rock. So it kind of just got benched as well as me. And then about 2 years ago, I became an independent artist. For me, do it for the reason why I first fell in love with it. And yeah, I showed What You're Gonna Do to my band members, and I said, like, what do you guys think of it? Do you have belief in it? And they had exactly the same belief and hope for it as me. So we sat down, we broke it down, we rewrote lyrics, we rewrote production, and we brought it back to 22-year-old Courtney expressing What You're Gonna Do. And it's honestly crazy that the song in itself's been through so much of a journey, and it's crazy that now, about 7 years later, it's finally in the world.
0: And it's a brilliant track. I watched it several times yesterday, listened to it again and again this morning. I absolutely love it. Courtney, I'm going to let you away because I know you're dead busy. You're preparing, as I said, you're off to Norway. Then you've got your tour of the UK starting the 30th in Edinburgh at the Mash House. And then you're ending up the 5th of December, Sunderland at the Independent. Are you going to manage to get some time off over the festive period?
1: I'm going to be on the road for the whole period, but we're going to be staying in certain cool spots where we can write and record the album at the same time, which is going to be very cool.
0: Oh, nice. Just exactly up your street.
1: Yeah.
0: Courtney, thank you so much for your time today. I've thoroughly enjoyed chatting to you. It's been an absolute pleasure. I really follow you on Instagram. I'll see where you go. Want to see your next single, listen to the album, but currently it's What You're Going to Do. Can you introduce it for us, please?
1: Hi, this is Courtney Hadwin, and this is What You're Going to Do.

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0: 6 minutes to 10, let's have our gem, Harvey J. Dodgson, that's him, and Move.

There you go. That is our Gem Harvey, Jay Dodgson and A Move. Remember, the Free Breakfast Club is currently happening. They're there to 11:30. And where is? It's the Men's Shed, Fife Street in Macduff. 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Completely free breakfast club. Drop in, have a chat, have breakfast. Adults and children welcome. And I'm led to believe there's a fire engine there as well today. So yeah, get across to the Men's Shed, Fife Street in Macduff, get your bread, even get a fly cup, get your tea or coffee and have a chat. Loads of folk, I think there's loads of folk there already. So go and join them and get your coffee and your tea, maybe some toast, what do you think? Yeah, the Breakfast Club. They're there till 11:30. 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Here's the Tramps playing us out this Wednesday morning. I'll see you at 10 for this morning's AM to PM.

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Alex Partey, don't give me your life, starting off Wednesdays, AM to PM. Yep, what a cracking way to start this morning's show. So today we'll have our number one on this day, the Wednesday listen to the story of the song. Two more tracks from our album of the week. And that's just for starters.

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Doing a summer Barbara Streisand there and No More Tears, 18 minutes past 10, which means you've still got time to join in the Breakfast Club. It's hosted by the Scottish Fire and Rescue Service in conjunction with our local co-op. It's been held at the Men's Shed in Macduff, that's 5 Street. It's an absolutely free Breakfast Club. Drop in, have a chat, enjoy your breakfast. Adults and children are all welcome. Plenty time, they're there till 11:30. We've got to take that back for good, and then we're going to have a break, and then we'll be back with our number one on this day, which is from 2021.

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1: Let's have our number one on this day, and it comes from 2021, and it's a song by the singer-songwriter Ed Sheeran, released through Asylum Records and Atlantic Records the 10th of September 2021 as the second single from his fifth studio album, Equals. I've always to double-check this because I don't do symbols. Now, this song entered at the very top of the charts here in the UK and Ireland, and it dethroned his previous single, Bad Habits, after 11 consecutive weeks at the summit in both countries. Peaked at number 4 in the Billboard Hot 100 as well. Which one is it? There's so many, I'm going to tell you. And number 1 on this day, the 14th of October 2021, is Ed Sheeran, and it is Shivers.

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1: Now let's have our Wednesday listen to the story of the song. Story of the song, we give you clues to a very famous song, starting Monday. Quite a basic clue, ramp it up as the week goes on. Come Friday, you've got all your clues, we give you the answer. It's just for fun. Few right answers already for this one. This is a good one. I think most folk got this one once when we tried it out. So have a listen. Here's your Monday, Tuesday and your new Wednesday clue. The story of the song. This song was written by Peter Gabriel. This song was released as the lead single from Peter Gabriel's fifth studio album, So. This song was written by Peter Gabriel because he was influenced by soul music at the time. There's your Wednesday clue, influenced by soul music. So what song did Peter Gabriel write for himself? Good clue coming your way around about the same time tomorrow.

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2: That's 11 o'clock this Wednesday morning, which means we've got half an hour left of our free breakfast club. Scottish Fire and Rescue Service are holding this today. They're holding at the Men's Shed, Fife Street in Macduff, and they're there till 11.30, completely free. Drop in, have a chat, enjoy your breakfast for adults and children. They're still there, and they've been quite busy this morning, and they'll be there till half past 11.

Todd Terry there and Martha Wallace. Jocelyn Brown getting in on the act with that one. And Keep On It Jumping. And about 5:30, we'll have two more tracks from the album of the week. Teenage Fan Club is the album we are showcasing this week. Brand new from them. Meanwhile, here's The Cure.

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go and guess who that is. You're never going to get it. It's Good Charlotte and Ziggy Marley. I know. Who'd have thought they would have gone together like that? Who'd have thought we go together like no? It's Good Charlotte, Ziggy Marley, and You Are. The time is 19 minutes past 11. The brilliant Ash up next. Stop the Wedding.

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1: Right, let's have the CD of the week. CD of the week this week comes from Teenage Fan Club. The album is Do Not Dare to Dream. Two tracks today. I've loved this so far. The Same Air is our first track.

0: Teenage Fan Club there. Do Not Dare to Dream is the name of the album. That was Take Time. And we started off today with The Same Air. I love this album. Got two more tracks around about the same time tomorrow.
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Oh, happiest tunes, that, isn't it? S Club there, and Reach. We have got, this is, oh, it's 13 minutes to 12. This is new from Paul McCartney from the Boys of Dungeon Lane. It's Chelsea Boots.

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He does know his way around a tune, doesn't he? That is new from Bruno Mars. That is Dance With Me from the album The Romantic. I actually really, really like that. Saying that, is there anything that Bruno Mars that we're not fans of? Not a lot. Right, here we go with Stella Legg. That's amazing.

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2: Well, good afternoon to you. Here we go, stepping into Wednesday afternoon. We're going to do it first up with Paul Simon, birthday boy from yesterday. Here's Diamonds on the Sole of His Shoes. Oh, if only, eh?
3: Awa, awa, awa, awa, awa, awa, awa, awa, awa, awa, awa, awa, awa, awa, awa, awa, awa, awa, awa, awa, awa, awa, awa, awa, awa, awa, awa, awa, awa, awa, awa, awa, awa, awa, awa, awa, awa, awa, awa, 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

most played record on radio, apparently. Eternal featuring Baby Winans, the vocals from him there, and I Wanna Be the Only One. We're sitting at 18 minutes past 12. 2 weeks in a row she's been at number one. Will she do it another week? We'll find out on Friday.

0: Just going 12:30, time to have a wee look, a quick rundown of what's happening, get some dates in your diary. Let's start with the Buchan Street Hall. It's their coffee morning tomorrow, Thursday the 15th of October, 10 a.m. to 11:30. That's the Buchan Street Hall, Buchan Street in Macduff. Go and grab your fly cup if you're going out for your fly cup. That's where to head tomorrow. Buchan Street Hall coffee morning tomorrow, 10 a.m. to 11:30, of course, over there in Macduff. And this coming weekend, Friday and Saturday at Banff Castle, Castle Street in Banff, we've got the pop-up shops. 10 a.m. to 3 p.m, a changing selection of local makers, artisans and crafters. We don't have who the pop-up shops are yet. I'm sure they'll let us know before, let's see, what's today? Yeah, I'm sure we'll know tomorrow. So some pop-up shops, do some different shopping. 10 a.m. to 3 p.m. in Banff Castle. Now let's grab some dates for our diary and let's start next Wednesday, the 21st of October. It's the Free Breakfast Club again. Drop in, have a chat, enjoy your breakfast. 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You'll find them at the Men's Shed, Fife Street in Macduff from 9 a.m. to 11:30. Very successful today, so if you missed out today, you can do it all again next Wednesday. And if you were today, you can go again next Wednesday as well, 9 a.m. to 11:30. It's our local fire brigade and our co-op in collaboration together to provide us with a free breakfast club. And I have heard there might be a fire engine or two. And finally, another date for your diary. Saturday, the 24th of October, Ducat View holding their soup and sweet, 12 noon to 1:30, £5 per person. Kids under 3 go free. And remember, all proceeds are going to Ducat View Amenity Fund, which provides the tenants with entertainment, days out, and contribute to supplies for activities. Ducat View Soup and Sweet, Saturday, the 24th of October, 12 noon to 1:30. 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
1: 6 minutes to one. Well, we'll do an on this day, 1977. David Bowie released his 12th studio album, Heroes, the second installment of his Berlin trilogy with Brian Eno. The other releases were with Low and Lodger. Heroes continued the ambient experiments of Bowie's previous album, Low, released earlier that year, and featured the contributions of guitarist Robert Fripp. The album was later named NME Album of the Year.

Johnny Depp and Heroes. Let's jump to 2020. Post Malone won 9 awards, including Top Artist, at the 2020 Billboard Music Awards. So it's held at the Dolby Theatre in Los Angeles. We'll have some Post Malone taking us to one.

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Chapel Row and their Pink Pony Club starting off this hour. 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

0: AM to PM is in association with Baird's Pharmacy, Castle Street in Banff. 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
1: We're going to have a look at some birthdays in the music world. We're going to go back to 1952. It's Chris Amu's birthday from the soul group The Real Thing. 1976, they got to number one with You to Me Are Everything. By number of sales, they were the most successful black rock soul act in England during the 70s.

Def Leppard, Prefab Sprout. In 1985, he was a member of David Bowie's band for his performance at Live Aid, Mind Blown. But listen to this. In 1987, he played synthesizer on Belinda Carlisle's number one hit, Heaven is a Place on Earth. 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
1: Past 1:26, we're having a look at some birthdays in the music world, and it's Karen White's birthday. Born this day, 1965, Karen is an American singer. 1991, she had her US number one single, Romantic, got to number 23 here in the UK. In fact, she became the first female artist to have the first three solo releases from their debut album hit number one in the R&B charts.

Karen White there is her birthday today. It's also Nick Fife's birthday. Now, Nick Fife, born this date in 1972. Bassist, worked with Jamiroquai. In fact, he was in the process of applying to a Jamiroquai tribute band when he got the offer to join Jamiroquai themselves.

0: AM to PM is in association with Baird's Pharmacy, Castle Street in Banff. 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
1: Let's say happy birthday to Shazney Lewis. Of course, Shazney Lewis from All Saints, 1998. They got to number one with Never Ever. If you know the dance, brush up on it because we're waiting to play it. The group's debut album, All Saints, went to become the third best-selling girl group album of all time here in the UK. Shazney won two Brit Awards and an Ivor Novello Award and co-wrote three of the group's five UK number one singles. 2002, she starred in the film Bend It Like Beckham.
2: A few questions that I need to know. How you could ever hurt me so.

of our celebrating Shaunsnay Lewis's birthday today and her final birthday. It's a good one. Born this day 1978, it's Usher. I've got plenty to say about Usher. Singer, songwriter, dancer and actor Usher. In 1994, released his self-titled debut album at the age of 15. He rose to fame with the release of his second album, My Way, which spawned his first US Billboard Hot 100 number one single, Nice and Slow. His 2004 album, Confessions, sold over a million copies in the US in its first week of release, selling the greatest amount of records in 1 week for any R&B artist. To date, his worldwide sales stand at over 100 million records worldwide, making him one of the best-selling music artists of all time. 2008, Usher co-founded the record label Raymond Braun Media Group, RBMG, with Scooter Braun to manage the career of singer... Yeah, Justin Bieber. Happy birthday to Usher, born on this day, 1978.

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0: It's another night. Well, as promised, we've got Neil Diamond. That's what we're going to finish up today's AM to PM with. We'll have some Speak Caroline.
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2: Good afternoon. I'm John. I'm with you right through till 6 o'clock, so hold on to your socks and we'll try and enjoy it. Kicking off with a little bit of Emerson, Lake and Palmer. This is Fanfare for the Common Man.

Ah, there you go. That was, kicking it off with Emerson, Leighton Palmer, or ELP, and Fanfare for the Common Man. But after Palmer left the band, or they brought in Cozy Powell, so it was quite handy. They didn't have to change the ELP. So that's a bit of forward planning there, possibly. Right, this is Toto and Africa.

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Okay, that was ZZ Top and LaGrange. So I hope you enjoyed that. I'll maybe kick another one out later on for you as well. Next up, Lana Del Rey, and this is Video Games.

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0: There you go, that was Jerry Cinnamon from his album Erratic Cinematic, and that was Lullaby.
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That was Propaganda and Duel. Next up, this is Christians Now and Ideal World.

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All right, next up, it's Foster the People. 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

0: lass, and there she goes. Just a wee point of interest. John Powers from Cast was also in The Lass. There you go. A bit of useless information for you.
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0: Right, next up, Katie Tunstall, and Suddenly I See.

Ah, the fantastic voice of Katie Tunstall, and Suddenly I See. Right, next up, I'm not sure what I'm going to play for you. How about a little bit of Van Morrison and Comfortably Numb? This is recorded live, so there you go.

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2: Right, next up, it's three at three. So what I'm going to do is I'm going to play this first track is Out of Control. This is U2, and this is from their very first album, Boy.

ago, that was Out of Control, and that was from 1980. Right, this next one is from the album All That You Can't Leave Behind. This is from the year 2000. This is Kite.

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1: Right, so the final track of my three tracks from one artist. That's easier to say. The first one, like I said, it was Out of Control from U2's first album, Boy. The second one was Kite from Everything I Can't Leave Behind. And that was in 2000, so it was 20 years later. And the album, Songs of Experience. This was in 2017. And this is You're the Best Thing About Me.

You're three from one, even. Act three. So that was the three tracks from U2. Right, this is Talk Talk, and this is Today.

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Terry Jacks and Seasons in the Sun. All right, next up, this is Runrig. This is the Dancing Floor.

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1: Okay, next up, this is the best of the psychedelic furs. This is a fantastic track. 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

Psychedelic Furs and Heaven. 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This is brilliant. This is Twisted Sister, and We're Not Gonna Take It.

0: 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Dee Snider, Twisted Sister, and We're Not Gonna Take It.
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There you go. That's the Turtles and So Happy Together. Next up, this is British Sea Power and No Lucifer.

But the Sea Power and no Lucifer. Right, this is... I love this tune. This is Kraftwerk. 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

0: fantastic. That's Kraftwerk and the Model.
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Ah, that was the Tremolos, and here comes my baby. Okay, it's almost 4 o'clock, so what have I got to take you up to the top of the hour? I think could be a little bit of the Chainsmokers and Coldplay. This is Something Just Like This.

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2: Right, it's 4 o'clock and it's Bronski Beat. And why?

you go. That was Bronski Beat and Why. Right, I'm going to play a track from Bruce Springsteen's album, Western Stars. It's a great wee track. This is Tucson Train.

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Cool and the Gang, and Get Down on It. What a tune. Right. Next up is Noah and the Whale.

That was no under wheel, and tonight's the kind of night. This is Tourist Now. This is the original Eurythmics, even. Annie Lennox and Dave Stewart. I only want to be with you.

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2: 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I want your love.

Wendy James, Transvision Vamp, and I Want Your Love. Right, next up, this original name of the band was Rip Torn. This is a track from their debut album, 12. It's a song called Inside.

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1: Right, next up, it's Tony Christie. I know you're just going to tap your feet and clap along and sing along, and it's Is This the Way to Amarillo?

Tony Christie, and is this the way to Amarillo? Right, this is Lewis Capaldi now, and Someone You Loved.

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much. Iron Maiden and Run to the Hills. Love it. Brilliant. Okay, this is Skylar Grey now. And Everything I Need.

over Skylar Grey and Everything I Need. That's quite a good tune, so that's why I played it. Right, this is Stranglers now. And No Mercy.

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The Proclaimers and cap in hand. 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I think a little bit of the Jam. 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
2: Right, that was The Jam and Going Underground. It's 5 o'clock and an hour to go. And this next song is for all those folk who have just finished their work and they're on their way home. This is what you'll be doing tomorrow morning when you're on your way back to your work.

that's a great tune, My World by Secret Affair. Right, this is Rag and Bone Man now. This is Human.

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Had Mark Ronson and Miley Cyrus, and Nothing Breaks Like a Heart. Right, next up, it's the Corgis. If I Had You.

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2: 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This is Through Glass.

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He's also the lead singer.

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Right, this is Galway Girl now, Steve Earle.

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0: And on the subject of Steve's, let's go for Steve Miller and his band. This is the Joker.

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2: 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After this, it'll be community announcements. Let's kick off this last little segment with a bit of status quo. This is rocking all over the world.

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0: Right, time for a couple more tunes before I go. This is the Searchers, Needles and Pins.

Right, that was The Searchers and Needles and Pins. This is Up the Junction now by Squeeze. So I'll play this.

You got Squeeze and Up the Junction. And I've got time for one more quick one before I go. Hope you've enjoyed the show. Been a blast, as always. Not sure when I'm on next, but I'm going to leave you with the Undertones. And Here Comes the Summer. Here's hoping.

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1: If you ever see a bunny and its nose is very runny, don't think it's funny, because it's snot. Don't know where that came from. It's Sir Cliffy of Richard OBE's birthday on the 14th of October. He was born Harry Webb in, I'll have a go at this, I think Lucknow, in the Indian state of Uttar Pradesh. All sounds made up to me. Way back in 1940, a singer, musician, actor and philanthropist, he is the third highest selling artist in UK singles chart history, just behind Elvis and the Beatles. His record sales worldwide have topped 260 million and he's still going. His near 70 year career, starting with The Shadows in the late 50s, has seen him amass many gold and platinum discs, 67 top 10 singles, 14 of them number one. He's the only singer to have had number one records in five consecutive decades. That wasn't one of them, though. Good track, Living in Harmony, got to number 12 for him for 3 weeks back in September 1972. Dan McCafferty, born in Dunfermline, 14th of October 1946, as William McCafferty, and he died in 2022. Lead singer of Scottish rock band Nazareth from its founding in 1968 to his retirement in 2013. Their mid-70s heyday brought about seven top 40 hits, including this tub thumper, Bad Bad Boy, at number 10 in August 1973.

0: Wagon and Wagon Woman.
1: Must try that one on the wife. Barry Maguire, he was born Oklahoma City, 15th of October, 1935. The guy's 91. Respect. A folk singer of the early 60s who was a member of Randy Sparks' large vocal ensemble, New Christie Minstrels, writing and performing with them before going solo mid-60s and having a transatlantic hit with the protest song Eve of Destruction. Co-written by Burt Bacharach, Three Wheels on My Wagon was the lead track on the 1961 US EP by New Christie Minstrels. Tommy Edwards, he was born in Richmond, Virginia, 15th of October, 1922. Died at an early age, he was only 47, in 1969. The first African-American to reach number one on the Billboard Hot 100. His 1958 recording of It's All in the Game topped their charts, having been a top 20 hit when he originally recorded it 7 years earlier. The re-recorded version also made number one here for 3 weeks in November 1958.
2: Many a tear has to fall, but it's all in the game.

record. Thank you, Marv Johnson. He was born in Detroit, 15th of October, 1935. He died in 1998. R&B soul singer, notable for performing on the first record issued by Tamla Records, having been discovered by Berry Gordy. And he went on to have many hits around the world during the 60s. He had four top 40 hits here, including I Miss You, Baby. It was a US release in 1966. Didn't do anything over there at all. But thanks to the Northern soul scene, got to number 25 here in November 1969. Christopher Burr, he was born Christopher Davison in Santa Fe Province in Argentina, 15th of October 1948. An Irish singer-songwriter musician whose art rock recordings became more pop-orientated and as such are more successful, particularly popular in Brazil and Norway. His 22 studio albums totaled 50 million plus sales, helped by Lady in Red, his 1986 classic love song. It's number one in so many countries. We're going to dip into the 90s here. Separate Tables came from his Power of 10 album. Only got to number 30 here in April 1992. But for my reckoning, this is one of the best things that he's ever done.

Mr. Damon. It's the very same. Chris Andrews, born in Romford, Essex, on the 15th of October, 1942. A British-German songwriter whose 60s credits include hits for Sandy Shaw and Adam Faith. He wrote and recorded his own hits too. There was Yesterday Man, To Whom It Concerns. And that was his last singles chart entry. Stop That Girl got to number 36 for 2 weeks, August into September 1966. Let's remember Emil Ford now, who was born Michael Miller on the 16th of October in St. Lucia, 1937. Died 10 years ago, a pioneering sound engineer who fronted late 50s and early 60s outfit, the Checkmates, probably best known for their 1959 turn of the decade number one, What Do You Want to Make Those Eyes at Me For? They went on to have another 4 UK top 20 hits. One of them, You'll Never Know What You're Missing Till You Try, got to number 12 for 2 weeks in June of 1960.

the Union Map. Young Girl topped the UK charts and was the US number two in 1968. One of their follow-up singles was Lady Willpower. Got to number five for 2 weeks in October 1968. The Steve Bishop Oldie on its way right after this.

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0: he happens to have done a bit of Burber Petty when he was a salesman. He ought to do it for information of character, all right? You know what Chisholm said? He said, I know how Arthur Daly will die. I said, how's that? He said, he'll fall off the back of a lorry. A bit strong. Definitely out of order. Know what I mean?
1: You can see it coming a mile off, but it's still funny, isn't it? They've been repeating Minder on ITV4 for years, and it's still just such a great programme, isn't it? Brilliantly written and acted as well. Even the firm's parody there of character Arthur Daly is true to form. Sung by one-time Roubaix Tony Thorpe, who sadly died just a couple of months ago. Acoustic guitarist John O'Connor and fellow guitarist Graham Lester wrote Arthur Daly, He's All Right, and they all released it themselves as they couldn't find anyone else willing to record it. They must have touted that to Chas and Dave. It's got them written all over that song, isn't it? Airplay and a Top of the Pops appearance helped it to number 14 in August 1982. The following year, they released Long Live the National in support of the campaign to keep the horse racing events going. It didn't chart, but in 1987, their Star Trekking, parodying all things Star Trek, was a number one for 2 weeks in June. Steve Bishop-Holdy came from the firm, 1982. Arthur Daly, He's All Right.

Still sounds so good. Blue Mink and the Banner Man and the Cars before that. Would you like to hear some Nick Heywood? It's rather lucky. It's what's coming up now from the 1990s.

Nick Haywood, I think that his last hit record to date, Rollerblade, came from his Tangled LP and hit the dizzy heights of number 37 in January 1996. The CD single I played it from is titled A Hard Day's Nick, with this 20 photos of him arranged like the cover of the Beatles' A Hard Day's Night LP. Along with Rollerblade are three Beatles covers. There's If I Needed Someone and Nowhere Man and All My Loving. None of which are on the Tangled LP, and if it was hoped they'd help shift copies of that second single from his fifth studio album, it didn't really work. Nothing wrong with them, it just sounds like Nick Haywood on a karaoke night out. Rollerblade was good though, and that's why I played it as this week's 90s track from Nick Haywood. Ah, now, here's Hank Locklin to sing, and he knows how to show a girl a good time.

0: that's another epic broadcast done. I hope to be back again next week, but, you know, I'm living a charm life doing this programme, I know. oldrecordclub@hotmail.co.uk if you want to email. Plead for me to stay on the air. Going to finish with Billy Paul. Thanks for your company. See you same time, same place next week. Ta-da. Thank you.
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2: 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My name is Scott and I'm going to be looking after you for the next 3 hours, playing you some fantastic classic country tunes and a whole host of brand new stuff as well. Kicking off with this from Florida Georgia Line, one of my favourites of theirs, this is Holy.

Lovely bit of pop country there from Florida Georgia Line, and that gets us off to a fantastic start here on tonight's country show on Devon FM. I hope you're well. Coming up later on today, over the course of the show, from Cole Swindle, Drive-By Truckers, we've got a song from Maren Morris and Miranda Lambert and Thomas Rhett as well, plus a country belter, and I think you'll like it. I think it's lovely, but we'll do that round about 7:30. For now, here's Emmylou Harris with Mark Knopfler. 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

the awesome Gretchen Wilson there with Redneck Woman on our country show tonight, of course, here on Devrin FM. I hope you're well. In 15 minutes' time, we're going to play you our country belter. And before that, I'll play you from Morgan Wade, who is definitely a rising star in the country world at the moment. I think she's just fantastic. And her most recent song, Take Me Away, is brilliant. You'll have heard it all week on Devrin FM. And we'll be playing it again in about 10 minutes' time. But for now, it's back to the 90s. Who remembers this? Dwight Yoakam with guitars. Cadillac.

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Bride from the Zac Brown Band. Of course, who else could it be on Devon FM's Country Show? And this is, fair to say, that Morgan Wade. I think she's great. Her current song is called Take Me Away.

Well, there she goes, Morgan Wade. How great is she? I had it in my head that she was like 19 and some sort of like country starlet, as they would say. But looking her up on the old Wikipedia, it turns out she's actually 27. She's getting on in years. But she's ace. What a voice. Love that song. That is... I've forgotten what it's called. It's impressed me so much. It's called Take Me Away. And I'm bound to play the other one that I really like by her that I've also forgotten its name. But honestly, I can't stress how much I like her at the moment. Morgan Wade on Devon FM. And coming up now, proper country starlet territory. Now, this young lady is 18 years old and she is from, oh, the internet will know, Georgia, a place I can't pronounce, Zebulon. Sounds like made up, but I'm sure it's not. This is Calista Clark. She's got a new album out. It's called... The album's called Gave It Back Broken. The single off the album is also called Gave It Back Broken. And Calista says that she grew up listening to 80s and 90s country. And her biggest influences were Travis Tritt, Randy Travis, the Judds. And she's a big fan of Ingrid Andress's songwriting and confidence. Ingrid Andress, of course, is ace. And we might play something by her later on. Luke Coombs and Thomas Rhett are musicians that she admires. And... she says that it would be mean the world to her to be a successful writer of her own songs and even her other for other artists just like they do. So based on the evidence of this song, which is the only song by Calista Clark that I've heard, but it's amazing and I'm going to dig out more, I think she's got a bright future. So it is Calista Clark, Gave It Back Broken.

0: go. Callista Clark with Gave It Back Broken. I believe she's only 18. I'm always fascinated by these artists that are stupidly young and are capable of writing songs like that. Never mind. There she goes, Callista Clark. Definitely one to watch. Remember where you heard that name. Here on Devon FM, that's Gave It Back Broken.
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0: is an absolute classic from the 1990s. Joe Di Messina and Heads Carolina, Tails California. There's a very good reason I'm playing you that just now, because Cole Swindle, you'll know of him, he has he's single. It's called She Had Me at Heads Carolina, so you can guess where this is going. And I'm not really sure what you call it when somebody quite clearly steals most of the song but changes the lyrics and just messes about with it. In fact, I'm not sure what that's called. A reimagining, maybe? I don't know. But anyway, it's a song that gets a whoop whoop from me because it is fantastic. So here it is, Cole Swindle with She Had Me at Heads Carolina.
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0: takes a fantastic classic from the 90s and just puts a wonderful new twist on it. Definitely a Whoop Whoop song for me. I think that is ace. Cole Swindell, and She Had Me at Heads, Carolina. Absolutely. In a minute, you're going to hear the one and only Taylor Swift.
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Good old Swifties ode to unrequited love. That is You Belong With Me. And, well, I belong to the school of thought that thinks you can never have enough Taylor Swift. So why not just play one more to take us to the hour? Here she is, taking us to 8 o'clock with the classic Love Story. I will see you after 8 o'clock.

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2: 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Of course you're on Deveron FM, just said that. Never mind. It's 8 o'clock and we are into the second hour of tonight's show. Now, a song that I have banged on and on and on about this past wee while is The Wonderful Flower Shops by Ernest, with the fantastic appearance by Morgan Wallen. And we've played the original version many, many times because it's just ace. But it's an acoustic version, which, if anything, just ramps up the agony and the heartache even further. So here it is on Deveron FM, of the acoustic version of Flower Shops by Ernest and Morgan Wallen.

Well, if you can think of a sadder country song at the moment, please write in and let me know, because that one never fails to hit me in the feels. And, well, we all know that sometimes there's things that are so bad, even flowers don't fix it. But there we go, Flower Shops from Morgan Wallen and Ernest, acoustic version of that song. And we might as well get all the sad songs out of our system in the first 10 minutes of the hour tonight. Next up is, well, she's not even a country artist, but I'm including it because it's a beautiful version of a very, very famous country song. And if you squinted, I don't know how you do that with your ears, but if you did, then you would swear that she was country. This is Connie Talbot, who was apparently, she did well on The X Factor, or Britain's Got Talent or something, when she was about 7. And she's now not that. I think she's about 20. And she's been on American Talent-y thing or something, I don't know. But anyway, she does well on the old YouTube doing acoustic covers of very famous songs. So here she is with the most heartbreakingly beautiful version of Always On My Mind. I promise you, this is the only two songs you'll need tissues for tonight. But here she goes, Connie Talbot, Always On My Mind.

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That's a great song. For a few years back now, Kelsey Ballerini with I Hate Love Songs. And I was just sitting here listening to that. I've got the headphones on, singing away. And sometimes when I'm here, I don't have the headphones on. And I think wearing the headphones to do the show is definitely the way forward, because you're immersed in the music and you just feel so much more engaged. In fact, that song put me in the mood for this song. Trisha Yearwood and How Do I Live?

0: Well, there goes Trisha Yearwood. With the question on everybody's lips, how do I live without you? Great tune. Of course, it was done by Leanne Rimes as well in the 90s. Could have played her version, but I didn't. Don't know why.
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0: And just a reminder that you're listening to Devon FM and this is The Country Show. My name's Scott and I'm looking after you until 10 o'clock tonight, you lucky people. Coming up now, we're off to Ireland and Derek Ryan. And this was his song from, must be about 3 years ago now at least, but it was a bit of a hit of the summer. Well, in certain circles anyway, but I really liked it. So here he goes with Haley Joe.

0: the brilliant Derek Ryan with the excellent Haley Joel, which I think, as I was sort of doing, trying to do a bit of footwork there, I think you could do a line dance to that. I might have to get the old cowboy boots out when I go to see him. And I really enjoyed that. I haven't played any Derek Ryan in ages, so it put me in the mood for some more. So here he is with a very famous song.
1: Folks, and just to, I suppose, it shows...
0: Well, he's going to do it to him. He's going to introduce it himself.
1: I played this jokingly in a soundcheck as a ballad. It's normally, we know it as a big party song and everything else, but the words are actually really, really romantic and sweet when you slow things down. And it's actually a very beautiful song. We're going to do it and finish up the half for you. A little song called I'm Gonna Be, but I call it 500 Miles. So here we go. You know this one, sing along. Here we go.

I just think that's a brilliant near 3 minutes of country music from Runaway June. That's the fantastic Forgot About That. And earlier on, I played you Morgan Wade. This is just amazing. This is the wonderful Wilder Days.

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Ingrid Andress there with the lovely More Hearts Than Mine. What am I going to play now? I'm going to play you something from Lisa McHugh because, well, I just really, really like her version of this song. So here it is. It's All of Me.

and all of me, of course, originally recorded by John Legend. Who else? A few weeks ago, we played you this. It's from the Disney movie Encanto. I can't believe I forgot that. And it's just lovely. It's not quite country, but we felt it kind of fitted our broad requirements just about. Here it is. It's Sebastian Yatra with Do Oruguitas.

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wonderful country song there from the very talented Amanda Ann Platt and the Honeycutters, who we met a few years back now and interviewed, and they were lovely, really, really nice folk, very down to earth. So there they go with Jukebox. And that just about rounds off our second hour here tonight on Devon FM's Country Show. Coming up after 9 o'clock, we've got some absolute belters. A classic from, Nathan Carter. You bet you can't guess what song that is. Some Rascal Flatts and loads of other stuff too. But to take us to 9 o'clock, here is Ashley Munro and If the Devil Don't Want Me. I will speak to you again very, very soon. In fact, just after 9 o'clock.

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2: 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And starting off our final hour tonight is Nathan Carter, even, and Wagon Wheel.

There he goes, Nathan Carter. He's huge on the country, the Irish country music scene at the moment, isn't he? He's from Liverpool originally. But he's doing well for himself, and well done to him, with his fantastic version of Wagon Wheel. We are the country show on Devon FM. Coming up very, very shortly, I'm going to play some Rascal Flatts. But before that, here's the Felsons with the Arms of Love.

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What Hurts the Most. Absolutely brilliant song from the brilliant Rascal Flatts, as I said. Here's the band Perry Now with Gentle on My Mind.

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Lovely bit of classic country there from Billy Joe Spears with Blanket on the Ground. And I think we'll stay in classic country territory for the next one. How about this from John Denver?

Rhinestone Cowboy, of course it is. Glen Campbell. We've got half an hour left. What we're going to play as the first tune in our final half hour? Well, it's another classic from Garth Brooks, all the way back in 1991. Can you believe that? 31 years ago, this song came out.

Friends in Low Places. I would say they're the best ones. Garth Brooks there, what a fantastic song. I'm still reeling from the fact that that song's 31 years old. I can't believe that. I'm only that. I wish. Anyway, we better get on with the tunes. We seem to be going for a bit of a classics moment now. So here's a modern classic from Lady Antebellum.

0: still can't bring myself to call them a Lady A, because the story of that has just got to be the greatest irony ever. White country band decide to change their name to get away from racist overtones, and then immediately sue a black singer for daring to be called what they want to be called. Absolutely, you just couldn't make it up. So I'm not going to call them by their new name. I'm going to call them Lady Antebellum. And that was, of course, Need You Now.
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The Dixie Chicks. 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

didn't hurt. And the beer I had for breakfast wasn't bad, so I had one more.

Sunday morning coming down. Of course, what else could it be from Chris Christopherson? I think, well, what have we got? 8 minutes left. Probably going to be able to squeeze in two more songs before I have to say goodnight. So here's the first, Little Big Town.

Girl Crush, who else could that be but Little Big Town? That's it for tonight. Thank you so much for your company. I don't know where it's gone to tonight. It really has flown right by. But yeah, thank you so much for sticking with me tonight. I hope you've enjoyed the tunes. I've certainly enjoyed playing them. And I am going to play out tonight with about as modern as country gets. It's Blanco Brown with the wonderful Tennessee Whiskey. I will speak to you again very, very soon.

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